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2: It is 7 o'clock, and this is Silverbirds for the 93.7 Jaws. Nigeria is the only country we have. Let's avoid acts that could destabilize the nation. We are one big family. I am David King. First, our top stories. Nigerian Correctional Service affirms that no inmate was robbed in Kuje Prison. Chairman of the Nigeria Governors Forum says state governors are considering raising the national minimum wage. Oyo State Fire Service recovers bodies of two passengers in Oyo River. The foreign scene, Israeli drone strike kills Palestinian in Gaza City. And in sports, PSG beat Arsenal in Champions League final shootout. Please stay tuned for details of these and other stories.

0: The Plateau State government says it will continue to prioritize infrastructure development in the state. This, according to the government, will enhance growth and development, which will in turn boost socio-economic development of Plateau State. The Commissioner for Works in the state, Ubandoma Joshua Lavin, made the position of the state government known on Silverbirds Rhythm Viewpoint Program in Jos as part of activities marking the current administration's 3 year in office.
1: For benefit of Plateau, I think no work has stopped. We'll rather delve into the various local government to ensure that we connect the rural road that are linking the local government headquarters and the various strong A-grid roads which across 17 local government, the Plateau, the likes of Jingle, Katako, Amoto, Karambana to Buyo, where we are constructing 5-number bridges to link Jingle and then Rukuba. People of Basa, you know, they are in two different shifts where you must go through Tamunaka before you get to the other side, but now want to interconnect the two local governments so that that distance will be reduced. Rukuba, Jobu, Basa, that is from the barrack where they say we're abandoned. Yes, that road was flagged off 2 months ago, and as far as I'm concerned, 2 months ago, after a week, we mobilized a contractor with nothing less than 2.5 billion for the start.
0: As part of the current government's policy thrust, Ubandoma Joshua Lavin restates that no project will be abandoned.
1: When we came in, it was not easy. We have 45 abandoned projects. I can bet you we've taken 32 of the 45 currently actively projects are on. We introduced 10 new ones. So we are working on 42 now currently. The RTC for the remaining 13 or 14 to make it the 45. Anyone from now, he's going to approve them so that we can engage all the projects. Among the 45 that we're talking about, I told you now we're on 42. That's another project that I now said tourism is another sector. That road will improve and boost a lot of tourism, not just for agriculture. And security will be enhanced because the dangerous mountains and terrains are being cut off and their accessibility to those areas. I think just as far as I'm concerned, this is our star project. That once we commission, the day we will go there, the whole world will know something has happened there.
0: Speaking on the agricultural sector, the Commissioner for Agriculture in the state, Samson Bugama, said his ministry has put the necessary measures in place to ensure that Plateau farmers get their produce to the market.
2: These are rural roads that were done under the Ministry of Agriculture. I have from Kazizi to

Julius Caesar. We came, we saw, we conquered. Rhythm 93.7, spot on 24/7.

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1: It is 10 o'clock. I am David King, and here are the stories of following this hour. The Lagos State Chapter of the Nigeria Union of Teachers has kicked against the federal government's policy exempting candidates seeking admission into colleges of education from writing the Unified Tertiary Matriculation Examination. The union conveyed its displeasure with the waiver in a statement by its State Secretary, Gbenga Ayetoba. According to the NUT, the policy, if implemented, would downplay the importance of teachers and the teaching profession in society. Oyo State Governor Seyi Makinde has met with the families of the Orire abductees, urging calm and cooperation as security agencies intensify efforts to secure their release. Seyi Makinde said he understood that mere words could not take away their pains, but assured his administration was working around the clock to bring everyone home safely. He described the abductors' actions as cruel, unacceptable, and inhumane, regardless of any grievances they claim to have. Kano State Governor Abba Yusuf has said his administration has fulfilled 90% of the promises it made to the people of the state within 3 years in office. The governor stated this while receiving the Emir of Rano, Ambassador Mohamed Umaru, who paid him a solemn homage at the Government House, Kano. The disclosure was contained in a statement issued by the Director General, Media and Publicity to the governor. Abba Yusuf said his administration had remained committed to delivering democratic dividends through people-oriented policies and developmental projects across key sectors of the economy. On the foreign scene, Lebanon's Prime Minister Nawaz Salam has accused Israel of pursuing a scorched-earth policy as Israeli forces expand their ground invasion. Israeli forces killed a paramedic in southern Lebanon and continue to push towards the city of Nabatieh as Hezbollah claims more attacks on northern Israel. U.S. Secretary of Defense Pete Hegseth is warning that Washington is ready to resume strikes against Iran if the ongoing negotiations collapse. Israel Katz says Israeli forces led by the Golani Brigade have captured Beaufort Castle in southern Lebanon after expanding operations across the Litani River. Israel's far-right minister Bezalel Smotrich has lauded the capture of Beaufort Castle in southern Lebanon as a restoration of old sins, calling Israel's retreat from the country in 2006 a disaster. The Israeli military has issued a new warning threatening residents south of the Zarani River in southern Lebanon. In entertainment news, Afrobeat singer Divine Ikubo, popularly known as Rema, has explained why he ended his last relationship, saying his ex-girlfriend was manipulative. In an interview, the singer described the relationship as beautiful but not peaceful. He said he often dealt with intense pressure from his career and the public, hoping his home would be a place to rest and recover. Instead, he faced more pressure and chaos at home, which became unbearable over time. And in sports, more than 400 people were arrested across France after celebrations following PSG's Champions League victory over Arsenal erupted into violence, leaving several police officers injured and causing damage to property in Paris and other cities. Thousands of supporters took to the street after PSG secured the European title, gathering along the Champs-Élysées and around the Parc des Princes Stadium. While many fans celebrated peacefully, clashes broke out between some revelers and police as fireworks and flares lit up the night sky. And those are the stories for following this hour. Nigeria is the only country we have. Let's avoid acts that could destabilize the nation. We are one big family.
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It is here in the city of Jos, and this is Gospel Vibes on Rhythm 93.7 FM Jos. I know you're having fun out there. I know you're having a good time out there. I know you've been vibing to our songs. You've been rocking it right there. Your dancing shoes have been busy all through the morning. You know, this is a segment where we're supposed to turn on the phone line, but our communication gadget is having some issues that we've not been able to fix. So there will be no calling session to say thank you to God. But wherever you are, can you just take this minute, yes, to say thank you, God, for the breath of my nostril. Say it. Yeah, just say it. All right. I love it that you're saying it. Just say thank you to God for the breath of my nostril. Thank you to God for the fact that my legs can still carry my body. Yeah. Say thank you to God. I have appetite. Do I have not had what to eat this morning? But I have appetite that is direct, that is clearly showing that if I have what to eat, I'll enjoy it. Say thank you to God for it. Now, I just want to say this. I want to say this. You know, last week during that calling segment, we introduced something. You know, God most times and almost all of the times come to us through human instrument. All right? Like they say, God no go come from heaven. He uses human being. It's human being he used to pay that school fees. It's human being he used to assist you to get that job. It's human being he used to help you gain admission. It's human being he used to help you secure that land. It's human being he used to help you win your court case. It's human being he used to help you get that loan. It's human being he used. God will always use available instrument in human to meet the needs of his children. So I want you to cultivate that as a culture. Be grateful to those who have shown you kindness. You know, I don't think it's a good thing for someone to always recognize when something is supposed to be done and it's not done, but always turn a blind eye to when something is done. Waiting is supposed to happen, it don't happen. You recognize it, but the only way it happen, you turn a blind eye to it, like you don't see. I don't think is a good culture. So just as I'm talking, you can just reason one person that you put a call through to just tell the person thank you. Just put a call through, tell the person I just called to say thank you. He go tell you, say, for waiting for the job you helped me got, for the admission you helped me, for the just you know what somebody did for you. All right, it could be your parent, your friend, your neighbor, your uncle, your auntie, your brother, your sister, your pastor, your elder in church, your fellow believer in Christ or fellow Muslim. Just put a call through. All right, we're going to be doing justice to this segment since there won't be call. You know how we do. We do less talk and we do more music. So it's going to come on you like rain. It's going to come on you like tsunami. It's going that like heat on heat. And the music that is coming carries the anointing that has the capacity to break yoke. All right? Depression cannot stand when the flow of Rhythm 93.7 FM is hitting you. No, it's not possible. So don't touch that dial. Stay glued to Rhythm 93.7. Wow, music hits you. You know, like they said, when music hits you, you feel no pain. Take it away from here, DJ 12K.

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privilege of sitting in front of a whole bunch of people like this is looking at the smiling faces. Now, man, that makes it. That's fantastic.

0: It is 2 o'clock. I am David King, and here are the stories of following this hour. The Social Economic Rights and Accountability Project has called on United Nations Secretary General Antonio Guterres to urgently invoke Article 99 of the UN Charter, warning that Nigeria's worsening insecurity now poses a threat to international peace and security. In a statement issued via its official social media page and an open letter dated May 30, 2026, SERAP said the UN must bring Nigeria's security crisis marked by mass abductions, killings and displacement to the attention of the Security Council without delay. The organization said Nigeria's escalating insecurity and grave human rights violations are reflected in repeated abductions, killings, attacks on civilians, and mass displacement in Oyo, Benue, Borno, Plateau, Kaduna, Zamfara, and several other parts of the country. Operatives of the National Drug Law Enforcement Agency have uncovered high-potency illicit drugs concealed in water purifier machines shipped from the Netherlands, in a series of coordinated operations that also led to arrests and seizures across Kaduna, Niger, and Enugu states. The discovery was made on May 26 at a courier company where officers found 3 kilograms of ketamine and 199 grams of methylene hidden inside the appliances. In a statement released by the Director of Media and Advocacy, Femi Babafemi, the agency said operatives of the National Drug Law Enforcement Agency have uncovered consignments of high-potency illicit drugs concealed in water purifier machines shipped to Lagos from the Netherlands. The Inspector General of Police, Olatunji Disu, has called for greater responsibility in the recording and circulation of police-related video content, warning that misuse of such materials could undermine officers' morale, distort public perception, and negatively affect security operations across the country. Olatunji Disu made the appeal during an intense interactive session with journalists in Abuja, where he reaffirmed the Nigeria Police Force's commitment to accountability, transparency, professionalism, and respect for human rights. The IGP stressed the need to balance public scrutiny with the operational realities and welfare of police personnel, noting that officers continue to make significant sacrifices in the discharge of their constitutional responsibilities. On the foreign scene, the Economic Community of West African States, ECOWAS, has deployed a technical election observation mission to Guinea ahead of the country's legislative and local government elections scheduled for May 31st. According to the regional bloc, Guinean voters are expected to elect 147 members of parliament and 342 mayors during the polls, which are regarded as an important step in the country's democratic and governance process. The ECOWAS mission, deployed from May 24th to 4th June, comprises 40 experts drawn from electoral management bodies and election observation institutions across member states. A senior Chinese diplomat has renewed calls for a more democratic and inclusive global order as member states of the Group of Friends of Global Governance met at the United Nations headquarters in New York to discuss reforms to the international system. Member of the Political Bureau of the Communist Party of China's Central Committee and Foreign Minister Wang Yi addressed the meeting, outlining what he described as a shared consensus among participating countries on 5 core principles aimed at strengthening and reforming global governance. In entertainment news, music video director turned filmmaker Apampa Oluwadamilola, popularly known as Dami Twitch, has said Nollywood producers can no longer use Afrobeat songs in films without securing proper clearance from rights holders. Speaking on a recent episode of the Afropolitan podcast, which started trending, he explained that a shift is likely due to publishing and distribution deals many Afrobeat artists have signed with foreign companies. Twitch noted that a lot of Nollywood producers cannot afford the fees for securing legal use of Afrobeat songs in their movies unless they have investors supporting their projects. And in sports, Super Eagles head coach Eric Shell has revealed that Victor Osimhen and Ademola Lookman will feature in next month's high-profile international friendly matches with Poland and Portugal. After the Unity Cup, the Super Eagles will take on Poland on Wednesday, 3rd June, before facing Portugal on Wednesday, 10th June. Both Victor Osimhen and Ademola Lookman were included in the squad for the friendlies by Eric Shell. And those are the stories for following this hour. Nigeria is the only country we have. Let's avoid acts that could destabilize a nation. We are one big family. Good afternoon. Thank you for listening. I'm David King.
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Radio, the rap culture, and I hope you enjoy every beat of the show on the first half of the show today. So let me quickly give you the rundown of the songs that I just played for y'all listening pleasure. The first song on the show today came from the stable of the Fugees, right? Call it Ray Fugees Cam, alright? But this is the Fugees. They called that one Ready or Not, Here I Come. Okay, whatever you have, we're gonna find you with this hip-hop joints, hip-hop sound, and it's definitely gonna hit you. But it's not gonna kill you, though. It's gonna make you feel good. It's gonna make you feel special. It's gonna make you feel respected and appreciated. Not disrespected, though. Nah, because this is what hip-hop's about. As the heterogeneous cult nature of the culture, definitely hip-hop has no place for non-respect or disrespect. Alright, but we've been seeing a lot of levels of disrespect in hip hop over the decades. So basically, that has to do with the uncultivated people or the black beans, right? That always spoil the water, always those ones. Yeah. Better. Alright, so the Fugees, Ready or Not. That's the name of the John Martin Mason song from the Fugees. And immediately after that one, Squeeze the Trick came through with the song Street Knowledge, or rather Street Commandment. Martin Mason joined. This guy is doing great. Martin Mason, his album is coming out soon. And this is just another single from the album. The video is out. Go check it out on YouTube. You can search on YouTube, Squeeze the Trick, Street Knowledge. And this guy has been putting in work. I think we're talking about his sixth album, if I'm not mistaken. Sixth or seventh. Yeah, if I'm not mistaken. Or maybe eight. How many rappers do you know in Jaws got eight albums? Or maybe seven albums. Yeah, I do. I got seven albums. Dude is amazing. Street the Trigger with that one. Street Knowledge, or Street Commandment. Street Knowledge, rather. That's the one I saw there. But this one, the one that is stuck on the song, is Street Commandment. My amazing joint. Let the album drop, my man. Let the album drop. And immediately after that one, Ninth Wonder and Jean Grey came through with the song My Story. This song is actually the testament, not really a testament, the background stories of her life. Girl is amazing with it. One of the greatest MCs ever, period. When I say one of the greatest MCs, I'm not talking about female or male. I'm talking about both gender combined. One of the greatest MCs ever. Not one of the greatest female rapper. No, one of the greatest MCs ever is Jean Grey. She did justice on that one. And guess who killed her career? Talib Kweli. We're not allowed to say, yes, we said it. I mean, it's crazy, though. All right? But this is what we're saying. Too much talk, bro. So Jean Grey and Ninth Wonder came through the song My Story, and immediately after that one, Terry the Rap Man came through the song OTs featuring Mode 9. My amazing joint by this great Nigerian rappers. They did justice on that one. Something like greatness, actually, and it is greatness. And immediately after that one, Joe Budden came through the song Three Sides of a Story. This guy did justice, came bananas in this one. And immediately after that one, Most Definite, aka Yasin Bey, came through the song Hip Hop. Hip Hop is out of court settlement. Right? So if hip hop is actually out of court settlement, I'ma bite you, and we don't have to take it to court. You will call me out now, and we will come and we will battle it out. But what if I bite you, and you call me out? So let's battle it out, and I still beat the hell out of you in that battle. What then?

0: black and with the different street organizations. Like Chairman Wade done in the 60s. Really, brother? In the struggle. Everybody's not gonna be some sort of one man freedom fighter. In Vietnam, Ho Chi Minh, even though
1: give it up.
0: We're gonna leave about concrete commitments, not just on abstract support, like, okay, I'm down with this, so on and so forth. Concrete.

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Hold up. Shit is real in the film, you know? Sparking blunts for all you niggas. Word up.

Yes, yes, yo. Welcome back to the your number one second to now hip hop show on radio, the rap culture. My name is Raheed the Wiz the Miz, aka Hammurabi the Smoke God, and I hope you enjoy every bit of the show today. Alright, so let me quickly give you the rundowns on the second half of the show. Alright, the first song on the second half came from the stable of First Crown. He called that one It's Like That. You know, It's Like That, my amazing John, but my brother right there, First Crown. And immediately after that one, Talib Kweli came through with the song Around My Way, featuring John Legend, my amazing guy is actually John Legend is a legend, Talib Kweli is a legend, my amazing guys, they did justice on that one. Around My Way is the name of the joint. And immediately after that one, Mode 9 came through with the song Low Key is the name of the song, featuring OD. Alright, Overdose. When we say OD, we mean Overdose. This guy is one of the most respected rapper in Nigeria. He just went off the grid. Nobody knows. Yeah, some people know. I think I know. Right? So OD, Overdose, doesn't want to have anything to do with rap music anymore. He was hurt by that. Actually, I totally understand, man. If you've been to Lagos, you understand exactly how frustrating it is for rappers of our own caliber to be treated disdainly. Everybody would be like, yo man, you should understand, all right? So they will take somebody more wacky than you and put it on your head and put it ahead of you. And then they will glorify that person. And a lot of things, man, take it from me. One of the reasons why when we came by, we just stay back. No, let Lagos be Lagos, man. All right. So OD, one of the best lyricists Nigeria has ever produced. And Mode 9, another one of the best lyricists. My amazing guys, hip hop giants right there. They call that one Low Key, alright? Sorry. And I immediately after that one, Nas came through with the song Daughters. My amazing joint. Talking about daughters, the truth is, you never know love until you give birth to a child. That's when you know you are in love, right? That's when you know what love is, right? And then, it's like that with fathers. Daughters and fathers, there's this connection between them, right? So he be like, she can go to date, right? She can go on a date, right? Okay, yeah, but when she come by, we're waiting. Yeah, what kind of guy is that? Yeah, so we all walked up, man. What kind of guy is that? All right, one of my guys said, I love daughters more than the way I love sons, right? But sometimes I wish I love a daughter, because the thought of it, of what the kind of man she will come to have in her life, is scaring him up. I'd be like, man, she's gonna end up fine. Just be okay. It's just the way her mother end up fine with you. She's definitely going to end up fine with another man. But not every woman ends up with a good man. And just as not every man ends up with a good woman. It's like that. So it's not a gender specific thing, but we are trying to say that when it comes to daughters, men have a way of being overprotective when it comes to that. And I kind of relate to that because I'm a father too. So I kind of relate to that, man. When people say daughters, I kind of relate, right? Because I understand, right? I can see the way my other brother was very protective of his own daughter too. First Crown, my brother, the Oracle, Last Scientist, everybody. Last Scientist wanted to beat somebody up the other day. You'd be like, do you know how much I got on my daughter in a year? Man, don't disrespect me like that. So my amazing. Nas came through with the song Daughter, my amazing joint, right? Talking about how fathers love for their daughters is the same way as mothers love for their sons, alright? We're not to say that the sons are not important. That's what he's trying to say. And it is true, not to say that the sons are not important, right? Because a certain question I've been thrown at me, that between my niece and my nephew, which one do I love the most? I look at the person in the eyes and be like, don't ever put me in that position. Don't ever. Alright? Don't ever. And don't ever ask me where my niece and my nephew are.
Don't ever do that. In fact, that shouldn't even be a question. Get out. So Bad Bottom is enjoying. And immediately after that one, De La Soul came through with a song, Ego Tripping. Mad Amazing Joy, they did justice on that one. And immediately after that one, XL came through the song All Night Long. All Night Long, Mad Amazing Joy. We used to bop to this joint in the 90s. Like, this song was crazy, was everywhere at the time when the song came out. Was everywhere. All Night Long by XL, Mad Amazing Joint, and immediately after that one, Notorious B.I.G. and 112 came through with the song Missing You, Mad Amazing Joint. This one, another fat one, now my man up 10 would say, another fat one, alright? Missing You by Notorious B.I.G. and 112, alright? You can call them 112, alright? 112. And immediately after that one, Dr. Dre, Jay-Z, Truth Hurts, and Rakim Allah came through the song The Watcher. That's the remix, alright? The Watcher. Mad Amazing Joint. They did justice on that one. Jay-Z wearing bananas in it. Everybody did their thing. Jay-Z did bananas though. Right? And Jay-Z has a way of going bananas after the whole thing has been settled down. Alright? So he went on the freestyle the other day on the Roots Picnic in Philadelphia, right? And he go on stage. Drake just dropped an album, taking shots on almost everybody, and he addressed that issue. He addressed the issue of Tory Lanez's father making comment about how Rock Nation will fall, or Rock Nation will scatter if Tory Lanez was not there. He went against Kanye West. He addressed a lot of issue on a freestyle, right? So Jay-Z had a way of just making you feel that, man, he would go off like, I'm not here now, just you guys should do your thing. But he would just come out one song and the whole place will shake off, right? So for those of you saying that Jay-Z is not one, Jay-Z cannot be or should not be considered among the greatest MCs that ever lived, you guys should really, really examine your minds. Yes, I said it. Examine your minds. Jay-Z is one of the greatest that ever did it, period. Whether you like it or you don't. I mean, reality has no, doesn't care about how you feel. So feel whatever you want to feel. It's your feeling. It's yours, man. Feel it. But the truth is, Jay-Z is one of the greatest rappers that ever did it. Period. And after that one, KRS-One came through. KRS-One and DJ Premier came through with the song, MCs Act Like They Don't Know, right? Of course they don't. Until they know, they don't. Alright, Mad Amazing Joint by KRS-One and DJ Premier, MCs Act Like They Don't Know. And immediately after that one, Ill Bill came through with a song, Peace Sells But Who's Buying. Alright, Peace Sells But Who's Buying. And it's true. It's Peace Sells But Who's Buying. Everybody's talking about peace, but who's buying it? You look around you, everywhere is war, so you'd be like, who's buying the peace that everybody's talking about? It's a beautiful question, actually. So peace sells, but who's buying? So these are the songs that I played for y'all listening pleasure this beautiful Sunday afternoon. So this is where I drew the curtains. All right, it's already 4 o'clock on the dot already, so this is where I draw the curtain and sign out and say peace and much love and God bless. I'll catch you next week. Don't do anything you know you're not supposed to, all right? It's always the slogan. Don't do anything that you know you're not supposed to. Avoid the avoidable, rather. All right, so peace and much love and God bless. I'll catch you next week.

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2: It is 6 o'clock, and this is Silverbirds for the 93.7 Jaws. Nigeria is the only country we have. Let's avoid acts that could destabilize the nation. We are one big family. I am David King. First, our top stories. First Lady Olusegun Tinubu says Nigeria's security challenges will be overcome through sustained federal efforts and international collaboration. Federal government targets 37,000 women and youth in dairy sector push. Oyo State APC criticizes Seyi Makinde over comments on a security situation in the state and demand resignation. On the foreign scene, government spokesperson says Iran is still under shadow of war. And in sports, Benny Rojas says Super Eagles Unity Cup glory has restored Nigeria's confidence in the team. Please stay tuned for details of these and other stories. The First Lady of Nigeria, Senator Olusegun Tinubu, has said Nigeria's security challenges will be overcome through sustained federal efforts, support from security agencies, and international collaboration. Speaking during her first official state visit to Ekiti State, where she met with the Ekiti State Traditional Rulers Council at the Government House at Duekiti, the First Lady said Nigeria is too big to be intimidated by non-state actors. Senator Olusegun Tinubu, in a statement by media aide Busola Kukoyi, said President Bola Tinubu is working tirelessly to curb insecurity, describing the situation as distressing while expressing optimism about ongoing interventions. She expressed confidence that the country's security challenges will soon be resolved, urging Nigerians, particularly women, to remain prayerful, and adding that God remains faithful. The federal government has announced plans to empower 37,000 women and youth under a new livestock initiative as part of efforts to strengthen Nigeria's dairy industry and increase local milk production. Minister of Livestock Development, Idi Maiha, disclosed this during the 2026 World Milk Day press briefing after a road walk in Abuja yesterday. Represented by Senior Special Assistant Eustace Yai, the minister said the government will strengthen gender-responsive policies and expanding opportunities for women and young people across the dairy value chain. He said the proposed Women and Youth in Livestock Empowerment Initiative will focus on dairy production, processing, marketing, and agribusiness opportunities. The Oyo State chapter of the All Progressives Congress has criticized Governor Seyi Makinde over his comments on the security situation in the state, describing them as a misrepresentation of the constitutional role of state governors in addressing insecurity. In a statement by its spokesman, Olawale Shadari, the party faulted the governor's claim that he is constrained in tackling insecurity because security agencies are under the control of the federal government. The APC described the governor's remarks as the height of cluelessness, insincerity, and criminal ineptitude, insisting that he cannot shirk responsibilities for the security challenges facing the state. According to the opposition party, Seyi Makinde's comments were inappropriate and amounted to an attempt to shift blame for the worsening security situation in Oyo State. The Lagos State government has advocated measures that will reduce interaction between passengers arriving from high-risk countries and other travelers while maintaining efficient airport operations. The Commissioner for Health, Professor Akin Abayomi, said the move was critical as the state steps up surveillance and preparedness measures at the Murtala Mohammed International Airport to prevent the transmission of Ebola virus disease into Nigeria. He said it was crucial as concerns grew over the resurgence of the deadly viral infection in parts of Central and East Africa. The move comes amid heightened vigilance by health authorities following reports of Ebola outbreaks in affected African countries, prompting Lagos, Nigeria's commercial hub and principal international gateway, to reform its biosecurity architecture against potential cross-border transmission. Nigeria's Minister of Aviation and Aerospace Development, Festus Keyamo, has called on former President Goodluck Jonathan to publicly distance himself from reports linking him to a presidential ticket allegedly being promoted by a political group. In a statement on his official X handle, Festus Keyamo described the development as a bizarre comedy and criticized those behind the move for allegedly dragging the former president into what he termed a political charade. According to him, it was inappropriate for individuals who are not recognized political actors to purportedly offer a presidential ticket to Goodluck Jonathan by proxy. He questioned the credibility of those involved, noting that they were not registered on the platform of the Independent National Electoral Commission. The Federal Capital Territory Minister, Nyesom Wike, has declared that the four political parties under the Rainbow Coalition in Rivers State will collectively agree on a single governorship candidate ahead of the 2027 general elections, shutting down speculation that any individual has already secured a ticket. Nyesom Wike, who spoke at a luncheon organized for coalition candidates in Port Harcourt, the state capital, said the alliance comprising the People's Democratic Party, the All Progressives Congress, the Labour Party and the Action Alliance has yet to settle on a flag bearer and that the decision will be taken jointly under the coalition's leadership. The minister dismissed what he described as premature victory celebrations among some of the aspirants, warning that such claims create a false impression and determine his own political standing, particularly given his membership of the PDP. The Delta State Police Command has arrested five suspects and recovered a locally made revolver pistol and 10 bags of substances suspected to be Indian hemp in separate operations across the state. Police spokesman Bright Edafe said operatives attached to the Asaba Area Command arrested three suspects during a routine patrol in Asaba on Saturday, May 30th. According to him, the suspects were searched based on reasonable suspicion leading to the recovery of a locally made revolver pistol and other dangerous weapons. He said the suspects were subsequently taken into custody while investigations continue. The leadership of the Nigeria Democratic Congress has described as fake results of his primary elections held in parts of Enugu State on Friday, circulating in the social media. The national leadership of the party, however, said that the party conducted successful, free and fair primaries across the state. Speaking with newsmen on Sunday in Enugu, Ike Namogon, the national secretary of the party, said the primary election, which took place on Friday, was conducted through direct primaries. According to him, this allowed all eligible party members to vote for their preferred candidates for various elected positions, including presidency, governorship, State Senate, House of Representatives, and the State Assembly.
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2: Welcome back. Iran's government spokeswoman Fatima Mohajer-en Ami says the shadow of war still exists and the armed forces are still on the trigger. Fatima Mohajer-en Ami said the new maritime arrangement of the Strait of Hormuz and ongoing negotiations are proceeding in step with the will of the people, who she called the fuel for Iranian missiles. She added that Iran's economic recovery is also underway. She dubbed the U.S. naval blockade as piracy, warning that it could affect the market. The government, she said, is doing all it can to manage the market with a focus on maintaining the sustainability of supply and demand. Israeli forces have rigged the outskirts of the southern Lebanese city of Nabatieh and captured the strategic Beaufort Castle despite the ceasefire agreement in place since April, as analysts warn Israel is laying the groundwork for long-term control of territory inside Lebanon. The advance marked Israel's deepest incursion into Lebanon in more than a quarter of a century. Israeli forces now occupy about 2,000 square kilometers of Lebanese territory, nearly one-fifth of the country. Israel initially said its objective was to remove Hezbollah fighters from areas south of the Litani River, close to the border. In entertainment news, Afrobeat star David Adeleke, popularly known as Davido, has revealed that he intends to repurchase his music masters from Sony Music before retiring from music. Davido disclosed the plan during an interview where he highlighted ownership as the most crucial element of any music deal. While noting that his current contract is favorable, the singer said regaining his catalog remains a priority. In sport, former Nigeria defender Benny Roja has exclusively said the Super Eagles' title success and the 2026 Unity Cup tournament is clear evidence that Eric Shell's side are steadily returning to their full potential. Benny Roja, who spoke from his base in Texas, USA, also pointed out that the emphatic 3-0 demolition of Jamaica in the final represents

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0: 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Listen to the person's story. A lot of times people leave marks. People leave traces. But people are so emotionally involved that they ignore all the red flags and the signs and all. Or sometimes, you know, you can hardly meet someone who is a perfect actor and a liar. So they will always leave traces. But people always ignore it. Why? Because you also have your own agenda. A lot of people are just part, they just want a relationship. So they're blinded by the truth. They just want what they want. And a lot of times you need to match the brakes and look around and pay attention. Okay, that's important. That's something important you should do. Like I said, the number to call 090-2277-3806. Okay, if you're just joining us, this is the show Let's Talk About Love on Silverbird's Rhythm 93.7 FM. Just this is a dating and relationship show on radio. On this show, we get to talk about man and woman kind of relationship, that is Adam and Eve, not Stephen and Peter kind of relationship. Okay, so we have lots of questions. Keep the questions coming. Send the messages to 090-2277-3806. And I will respond to the questions. Let me quickly respond to this one. It says, good evening, Saudel. How are you and your family? I'm Jennifer from Bukuru Express. That day you picked my number that you call, but you didn't call. Jennifer, I want to apologize for that. Let me see what I will do about that, okay? This one says, good evening. Between paying bride price and engagement, which one is the right process in marriage? Joseph Caleb from Tudunwada. Between paying of bride price and engagement. Okay, one of the things is there are cultures, there are certain things that we learn from the Western world, right? Okay, I'm going to respond to this. Let me quickly talk to this person. Hello?
1: Good evening, sir.
0: Good evening. What's your name and where are you calling from?
1: My name is Joyce.
0: Okay, Joy, what can I do for you today?
1: Okay. In a relationship with a guy.
0: Okay.
1: I took him to my parents at home.
0: Okay.
1: And then I'm not understanding the conversation.
0: Okay.
1: And it's something I want to do because my dad is going to solemnize his wedding. This coming Saturday.
0: Okay.
1: And he's planning to come for the wedding. So I'm planning if he comes for the wedding, I'll call my dad and he will be here and tell my dad that I'm not ready for the relationship. So I don't know whether I'm taking a good step or not.
0: Okay, why do you want to do that?
1: Because he started to be hot. I'm not okay with it. He doesn't care about me. And no call, I think, up to 3 months now. We have not been having any good conversation like that.
0: Okay. So why do you want to involve your dad in the breakup?
1: I didn't feel as if he wants to move forward with me.
0: Sorry?
1: I didn't feel as if he wants to let me down.
0: I agree. What I'm just saying is, why do you want to involve your dad in the breakup? Why do you want dad to be in front of your father?
1: Because I've shown him to my dad. I don't want in the sense that they make and I'll bring somebody to the house.
0: No, you can actually break up with him and tell your dad why you broke up with him without involving your father on his wedding day.
1: I want him to feel the pain.
0: Who should feel the pain?
1: Him.
0: The guy?
1: Yes.
0: You think that will make him feel the pain? Anyway, you're calling for my advice, right? My take here is I don't think you should do that, okay? I think if you want to break up things with him, break up things with him even before the wedding so that you can pay attention to your father's wedding, solemnization, enjoy yourself and all and not bother about him, okay? Don't make that day about him. Do you understand? You can even break up with him before that day. So he doesn't even come.
1: The thing is that we have not been having, even if I call him to talk about something, before I knew he would say he's coming.
0: How do

How did you know he's going to come? How did you know he's going to come for the wedding? Okay, you know, Bob, this is what I want you to understand, okay? Joy, right? Joy, you're making your whole wall, you're building your wall around this guy that is not taking you seriously. Do you understand? If you meet a guy, you should step back to see what the guy will do. And you're seeing what this guy is doing, right? He's not committed. He's not consistent, right? Good. So he's showing you who he is. What do you do with this kind of guy? You just discard him quietly. Let him just go. Stop paying attention to him. Be open to meeting other people. All right? Your father's wedding solemnization. Be open. Be happy. Enjoy yourself. You need to be in your positive energy to be even attractive to other people. If you want other men to be attracted to you, you have to be in a good energy. But with this energy, you're focusing on the guy. You're making it all about him. You can quietly just discard him. Don't come for my parents' wedding. I don't want you at the wedding. Whether it's a message or something, just send it to him. And then focus on enjoying yourself and doing the things you need to do to be happy. Okay? All right, drop call. I want to believe you're still listening to the show. This is it. Don't just make it about the guy. Everything is about him. This is a guy that is not taking you seriously. He has not called you for months and all. And you're planning to... Don't ruin that day for yourself and all, okay? Just discard him before that day. Make sure you're happy going forward. Not just on your father's solemnization. Subsequently, just be open, you know, meet other people, smile at other guys, have conversation with other people, reply to guys in your DM. You don't know who is who. You don't know where you meet someone. You know, a lot of times, ladies,

opening 0902277380 6 is the number. So before I picked the call, I was responding to this between paying bride price and engagement, which one is the right process in marriage, right? Like I said, there are certain cultures that are borrowed, like this engagement thing. Before, in Africa, we don't have engagement. No, the engagement is you tell your girl, I like you and we are coming to see your people, you know. But now you have to buy a ring, they do flowers, you do designs, you bring people, you do this, you do that, and all that. Okay, that is optional. It's not compulsory. If you don't want to do it, you don't have to do it. All right. So the most important thing is the engagement. Is the paying of bride price. But in most times, the one people do first is the engagement, because I tell you, I want to marry you. Before you marry the person has to know, right? So that's it. Hello. Okay, that's a drop call. So like I was saying, most of the times the engagement normally is telling the girl, from the guy now telling the girl, would you marry me? And sometimes this conversation normally should come before that. That's why I'm even surprised how people go to engage people and the person will say no. And what were you thinking before? Don't you know the person that wants to build something with you? Are you saying you're dating somebody and you've never had conversation towards marriage and you just pop the question one day? Do people really do that, or people just want to use that to get to tie down the person that doesn't want them? Because I don't believe that you're seriously dating someone and the person doesn't know that it's leading to marriage. Then what are you guys doing? Just having fun? I don't think so. All right, because if we're in a relationship and the relationship is serious, it's natural for us to know that this is leading towards marriage. We'll talk about the future. We talk about the things. What do you people really talk about while dating? What conversations do you have? Is it just to keep flexing and all? Because you should be able to know if this girl is going on a journey with you. And then you have those conversations while talking, while planning. This is where we're going to stay. This is how the house we're going to live. This is this. This is that. You have those conversations, you know, and before you pop up the question, would you marry me? The person should know already. I'm very surprised when I hear people turn down proposals. I'll be like, how did this happen? How did you get to a point where you didn't see this, that the person will not agree? Anyway, I feel those things are just formalities. The person already knows. So when you come to say it, cry and all those things. But you should know already. Then paying of bride price, that's compulsory. That's something you should do. Proposal, engagement is not compulsory. You know, but coming to meet the family and all is part of our custom in Africa and all that. Right? So that's it. I'm going to be responding to another message. This one says here, just a moment. Good evening, sir. I'm into a relationship. He wanted coming to see my people this year, but his father has been critically sick since last year. So now he's telling me he can't come until his father gets well. I'm confused on either to wait or to walk away. Advise me, please, Vera. From State Locals. Thank you and stay blessed. Okay. Whew. I have different thoughts concerning this. One is, it's important that his father is well so that he can focus. Okay. Taking care of his father and everything is important. A lot of people will not want to be distracted. His father is critically ill. His father needs his attention. His father needs him to be there. And if he's saying, I have to focus on this right now, before that, it's important, right? It's important he takes care of his father and all. So I think you should just understand with him and support him this season, all right? Don't be... God's time is the best. Sometimes, you know, when you're rushing, you're panicking and all that, you know, you force certain things to happen. It's not the way. Okay, sometimes you just need to be patient. The guy has a challenge. His father is critically ill. Imagine if it's your father. Would you have time to be doing married things? You want to focus on your father too, okay? So allow the young man to focus on his father. And what he needs from you is support this season. Not trouble, not walking away. What's his crime? What's his crime? Why would you leave him? Kudos to a man who wants to take care of his father. That's the kind of man you should want to be with. You should know if something happens to you, he's going to stand with you.

0: was just going to move on and begin to do other things. Okay? Today is his father. Tomorrow you don't know who. All right. The other message here says, what's the responsibility of a boyfriend that loves his girlfriend? What's the responsibility of a boyfriend that loves his girlfriend? You know, you want me to say some things I will not say to you. I wish you were calling. I'll ask you certain questions. Okay? If you're calling, I would have asked certain questions to know the direction of it. Because sometimes you just say, what's the responsibility? Most of the time, the best question is, what's the responsibility of the... People always make demand on the other person and don't make demands on themselves. The question is like, what should I do to my boyfriend who loves me? Not what will my boyfriend do to me? Don't always be the one to take. Give too. Okay? Alright, good evening, Sam. My boyfriend told me to drop all my male friends. I asked him the reason behind this decision. He just told me that I'm too innocent and sweet. I don't understand that kind of question. Drop all your male friends. Let me quickly say this, okay? There's a level you get to in a relationship that there are certain male friends that have to be dropped. Yes. There's a level you get in your relationship that certain acquaintances are no longer welcome. So if you were calling, I would have asked how far the relationship and what kind of friends, okay? Because today, besties are dangerous people. They've caused more harm than good. Sometimes the besties are the ones that are just waiting for opportunities. They're just hanging around and waiting. Some of them will even instigate, you know, and all that, okay? And most of the time, these besties, they are your friends. They know all the weaknesses because they're the ones you always talk to. So they capitalize. Once you and your boyfriend have one small issue like this, they'll just jump in. And they know how to act very well. So the thing here is, there's a way your relationship will get to. There's a place your relationship will get to that certain male friends have to drop. Simple. Let me ask a question. I used to ask this question, like, our mothers, do you see our mothers with male best friends? Ask yourself, our mothers, do you see them with male best friends? No. How comes are they male best friends? All these why you know go help us. Be honest and truthful. This one says, let me quickly open this. Hi, my name is Kasham. I'm calling from Anglo Jos. So I want to ask, is it proper for a girl who is 19 to date a guy who is 28? 19 and 28. All right, Kasha, let me answer you. I've seen relationships like this work. I've seen someone who is older, even than 28, that married a 19-year-old, and they are doing fine. I've seen that work, okay? So it's possible. If the 19-year-old is mature enough to have a boyfriend. This one says, good evening, Mr. Goyoma. I don't smoke, I don't womanize, I don't drink, etc. Since my first relationship broke up in 2020, I have talked to up to 9 different ladies. Either they are in a relationship or not interested. Should that be a spiritual issue? I need to address or I have not met the right person for me yet. My name is AY. I've not met the right person for me. 9 of them. AY, I want to know your dating pattern. How do you go about it? Now, sometimes you can be making a very honest mistake. You're doing the wrong thing sincerely. So I want to know your pattern. How do you approach these ladies? What are you doing? Because if you keep doing the same thing and you're not getting the results you're getting, you have to change your pattern. So I'm interested in knowing the things you've been doing. So if there's something we can change, then we get to change it. That's our advice, Mr. EY. If we're having a hangout, you get to hear that I'm doing a hangout, which we'll be doing one very soon, probably next week or next upper week or so. Please attend so that you can get to learn a lot of things, and then you get to ask me questions one on one. Okay. This one says, good evening, sir. I love your inspiration, sir. More grease to your elbow. Sir, I really need your advice because right now I'm fed up of this marriage. I feel I'll be better off alone. All my husband does is to complain about everything I say or do, and he's not even leading in any way. Juliet from Abattoir. Juliet is fed up. She wants to leave. Her husband is not leading and all. Juliet, some days are like that. We're going to talk about this, okay? I really, Juliet, you have you attended any of our hangout? Because this is like the second. I know I've sent a message to you with the address of our hangout and all. This is a conversation we should have. Don't give up yet, okay? Don't give up on your marriage yet. We're going to talk about this, hopefully. This one says, good evening, sir. Just to appreciate the great work you and your wife are doing. May God grant you more wisdom and strengthen you. Happy birthday to your little daughter. Wish her long life and prosperity. Your usual listener, Elizabeth Monday from Tudumwada. Amen, Elizabeth, and thank you so much. All right, this one says, good evening, Mr. Woodell. I'm super happy for what you're doing. May God bless and give you more knowledge and wisdom as you mend people's home and relationship. Adewale from Sabongari. Thank you so much, Adewale. Okay? This one says, good evening, sir. I guess your weekend was cool. I appreciate and applaud your program. I'm John from Rayfield. Please, I need a mature mind to talk and connect to as friend. Now go this, sir. Okay, John, I'm not matchmaking now. Okay, once we're doing that, I will let you know. Okay, this one says, good evening, sir. My relationship always short term and I don't know what to do about it. The guys either extort me or just go silently. Anonymous from just, okay, this is my concern about it. They extort you. You see, if you don't have the right information, you keep, like I said, keep making the same mistakes over and over again. Guys has taught you. Why do you allow it to happen? We'll learn from our mistakes. A wise man will learn from other people's mistakes. You learn from your mistakes. You can't make the same mistake twice, okay? If you're dating a guy, he extorts you. You should be able to learn from it and take correction. So the next guy coming, you don't allow him to extort you. You don't give because you've learned. But if you keep going the same way, you keep making the same mistake. Hello?
1: Hello, good evening, sir.
0: Good evening. Can you turn down the volume of your radio set?
1: Okay, sir. Thank you, sir.
0: You're welcome. What can I do for you today? This is who?
1: Meshach.
0: Okay, Meshach, what can I do for you?
1: I want to get your personal contact.
0: Say that again.
1: I want to meet you one-on-one.
0: I heard you correctly, sir. You want to meet me one-on-one?
1: Yes, sir.
0: Okay. All right, Meshach, I'll look into it and contact you. Is that okay?
1: Okay. If you want to contact me, use this number.
0: All right, that's fine.
1: I have serious issue and I need to meet you for some guidance.
0: All right, Mr. Meshach, I'll contact you, okay?
1: Thank you.
0: All right, thank you for calling. Enjoy the rest of your evening. Okay, we're still on it. Let's talk about love on Silverbird's Rhythm 93.7 FM. Just my name is Woodell Goyoma, your dating coach and expert and all. So don't forget, you can call the number 090 for those of you just joining us. You want to be a part of the show, you can call or send a message to the number 090-2277-3806. I'll take that again. 090-2277-3806. This one says, good evening, sir. I really appreciate you guys for this wonderful work you're doing. Keep up, Danny Cool from Lamingo. Thank you, Danny. Hello. Hello, if you can hear me, can you respond? Please, hello. Okay. I'm not getting response from you. I'll have to end the call back, okay? All right. Keep the calls coming and the messages too. This man says, Papa, respect to you and all, respect to you all the time. I lack a word to approach a lady when meeting her the first time. So how can I start when seeing a lady for the first time, sir? I'm Mr. Clings from Cape Town. Mr. Clings, you need my hangout. Attend my hangout. You will learn, okay? Hello?
2: Hello, good evening.
0: Good evening. What's your name and where are you calling from? Okay, that's another drop call. Call back so that we can get to relate. Hello?
2: Hello? Hello?
0: Good evening. What's your name and where are you calling from?
2: My name is Emmanuel Stanwell. I'm coming from Spain.
0: Okay, Emmanuel, you're calling from where?
2: Spain.
0: Okay, what can I do for you today, sir?
2: Can you imagine hearing the streets of Bandi attacking my father's school? Can you imagine? It is what I don't
0: attack. Okay. I'm so sorry about that. That was a prank call. We're still on it. Let's talk about love on Silverbird's Rhythm 93.7 FM. Just the number to call 090-2277-3806. Okay. I have a message here. I'm going to read it. This one says, good evening, sir. I love your show. Keep it up. Squeezer from Fan Birkin Laddie. Thank you, Squeezer, for calling. Sorry, thank you, Squeezer, for the message. All right, and keep listening to the show. Hello?
3: Hello?
0: Good evening.
3: Good evening.
0: What's your name and where are you calling from?
3: My name is Jumo 1.
0: Okay, Mr. Jumo 1, what can I do for you today?
3: Please. It's about the NEPA.
0: Okay, this show is not about NEPA. This is a relationship show, okay?
3: Okay, I'm sorry. The relationship show.
0: Like, yes. How old are you, sir?
3: I am 28.
0: You're 28?
3: Yes.
0: Okay, so what can I do for you?
3: Build a relationship with
0: other. With other.
3: Yes, other.
0: Okay. Thank you for calling.
3: Please, wait. Do you hear about that
0: scooter? Okay, so I have to end the call. That's a prank call. That's a prank call. We'll continue with the show. Okay, I have a message here. He says, sir, he asked me those questions to answer. He wants me to be his. Okay, good evening, sir. My boyfriend told me to drop all my male friends. Okay, sir, he asked me those questions to answer. He wants me to be his wife. So that's a very serious relationship now. So those male friends, what do they do for you? What do they really do for you? Hello? Hello? Can you kindly speak up? What's your name? Where are you calling from?
4: My name is Sandra Melinda.
0: Your name is?
4: Hello, can you hear me?
0: Yeah, I can hear you. I beg your pardon. I didn't get your name. What's your name?
4: Faith.
0: Okay, Faith, what can I do for you today?
4: I just want to appreciate your show. I've been listening to this show since last year, but I've never called it today. Let me try to call it first. Anytime I try, I'll not get it, but I get to you.
0: So sorry about that, okay?
4: Yes, sir.
0: All right. Thank you for calling.
4: You're welcome.
0: Enjoy the rest of everything.
4: And you too, sir. I love you.
0: She will get to here. Thank you.
4: Okay, good night, sir.
0: All right, good night. Okay, we're still on it. Let's talk about love on Silverbird's Rhythm 93.7 FM. Just Keep the calls coming. Let's keep talking about love. Okay, so back to this issue. So he asked me those questions too, and he wants me to be his wife. It's a good thing. See, you can't leave a man who wants to make you a wife for some friends who are not offering you anything. Okay. Hello?
5: Hello.
0: Good evening. What's your name and where are you calling from?
5: My name is Inky Dekra.
0: Okay. All right. This prank caller really keeps calling. With a different name from Jomo Jomo to another one. All right. We're back on it. Let's talk about love on Silver Bros Rhythm 93.7 FM. Just then says, it's getting to a year now. I don't know how to ask something from my boyfriend. I'm 17 and he's 21. Is he a match or not? I don't know what I can do. Good evening. So 17, 21, I think you guys should be focusing on other things instead of relationship. Okay, be building your lives. Two other things. The time will come for all that. Okay. So please focus on school, focus on building your life. If it's a skill or something, focus on that for now, especially the guy. Hello.
6: Hello, good evening.
0: Good evening, what's your name and where are you calling from?
6: My name is Mr. Pam Steven. I'm calling from the one.
0: Okay, Mr. Pam, what can I do for you this evening?
6: I have a problem, but I need educational advice because of I have a wife. We are having four kids.
0: Okay.
6: Sometimes my wife is not starting one comes to the attitude. She could leave house, you know, come back in time when to talk. She could start shouting anyhow. You can even say anything, she's just shouting.
0: So sorry about that, okay?
6: Mm.
0: What do you do? What do you do, sir?
6: I'm a technician, engineering mechanic.
0: Okay, so that's what you do?
6: Yeah.
0: Okay, nothing has changed about your work or something? Has anything changed about your work?
6: No.
0: Okay, have you spoken to your wife about this change of attitude?
6: I only told her sometimes we'll sit down to talk. If I make a mistake to her, I apologize to her, but she
0: can't give me a decent year. Okay, have you guys spoken to a third party, like someone, an elderly, a clergy, that will speak to both of you?
6: We don't talk several times. Now, for now, as I'm talking to you now myself, I'm the house now. She never came back until she go.
0: Okay, you see, that's a problem. So you really need a third party, someone to see both of you, okay?
6: Okay.
0: If she's not listening to you, you know, you need someone that will make her see things from a different perspective, okay? So it doesn't look like you're just being paranoid. You need to involve somebody who will tell her the truth and will tell you the truth too.
6: All right.
0: Yeah, so that's it.
6: I will do that. Thank you very much for advice.
0: You're welcome. Enjoy the rest of the evening. Okay, keep the calls coming, keep the messages coming. Now says 17 and 21, like I said, focus on other areas and all, okay? So let me quickly look at the next message I have here. This says, I'm by name Garba Kamal Muhammad. I truly like this, your program, because it's interesting. How would I know a woman that refuses to tell me? Let's say, how would I know a woman that refuses to tell me the truth? After a long relationship, later she married someone and she said it's still the will of women should fear God and always be truthful to her partners, please. Okay, this one, I don't think you're asking a question. You're also saying, right? How will I know a woman that refuses to tell me the truth after a long relationship, later she married someone else? You know, he's not saying it's good for women to always say the truth and all. There are men and women, to every human. It's just important for you to say the truth. Don't mislead anybody. If you're not serious about this relationship, if you don't like the person, if you know you truly, from the depth of your heart, don't like this person, stop misleading people. Be plain and say the truth. If you don't want the relationship, communicate. No matter how you think it's going to hurt the other person, it's better you hurt the person with the truth than pamper the person with a lie. Eventually, the truth will be revealed. And by then, the person will hate you more. Please, learn to say the truth. All right. We're still on it. We have a... Let's talk about love and all. Silverbird's Rhythm 93.7 FM. Just my name is Woodell. Goyoma responding to messages and calls. Okay, I have this message here. It says, when I met a lady, like, I approach her, talk to her about my intentions on the basis of starting as friends. And if... Just a moment. On the basis of starting as friends, and if the relationship works out, we can get married. In some cases, someone I have known for months, if I talk to her about relationship, the next thing I hear is she's in a relationship. Even the lady I knew was not in a relationship. I talked to her. She used to be mouth thinking about. Later, she told me she's in a relationship. I would like to attend that relationship hangout, sir. This is AY again. All right, AY, I understand. I feel a pain. Let's meet and talk. Attend the hangout. I teach a lot of things I don't even say on air because there are lots of restrictions talking on this platform. So when it's a teaching time, I actually teach it and say it as it is. I bring the truth and nothing but the truth and all. Okay, so I'll let you know the next time we're working on something so you can attend. This one says, I'm always scared of a first date. Could there be more positive ways of decent date? Need to advise, please. I'm always scared of the first date. Why are you scared? Anyway, attend hangout. All of you guys, attend hangout. Let's talk. Okay? Someone says, good evening, sir. I want to have your personal contact. Oh, okay. We'll look into that. Then say, hi, good evening, sir. I'm Grace from Old Airport. I'm enjoying your program. It's really interesting. I love your show. Keep it up. Thank you so much, Grace. Hello. Okay, that was a drop call. Call us back. Let's talk about love, okay? Don't forget the number to call 090-2277-3806. I'll check that again. Number to call is 090-2277-3806. You can call this number or you can send us a message, okay? Call the number or you can drop a message and I will attend to the calls. I will attend to the messages and I'll just keep them coming as we keep talking about love. All right, like I said, this one says okay, sorry, not getting it clearly. All right, basically that's all we can take for today. It's been an amazing time talking on the show. It's been an amazing time with you all. Like, you know how we do, bring questions and we answer them, calls we respond to them, and we'll do the best that we can because your relationship is very important. If that aspect of your life suffers, it affects other areas of your life. So it's important that you get it right. It's important that you get the right information that will help you. And that's what we do on the show, Let's Talk About Love. And it's only on Silverbird's Rhythm 93.7 FM. Just before I sign out for today, I have one call. I'll respond to it. Hello.
7: Hello, sir.
0: Good evening. What's your name? Where are you calling from?
7: I'm calling from Tuduola.
0: Okay, what can I do for you today, sir?
7: Please, yes, ma'am.
0: Sorry?
7: Yes, ma'am. Sorry.
0: Okay, ma, what can I do for you today, ma?
7: It's a health problem, sir.
0: What's the challenge?
7: I want to meet one in one, sir.
0: Okay, you want to meet me personally?
7: Yes, sir.
0: Okay, I'm not promising anything, but let me see what I can do, okay?
7: Yes, sir.
0: Okay, thank you for calling. Enjoy the rest of your evening.
7: Thank you very much, sir.
0: You're welcome.
7: Thank you.
0: All right. Okay. Like I said, that's all we can take for this evening. Thank you guys for believing in what we do. Thank you for always tuning in and listening to Silverbird's Rhythm 93.7 FM. 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